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0: Oh yes, good morning Star Nation. It's 947 HD, early morning vibes, early on a Monday morning. Brand new week, people, almost to the end of this month of July. How are y'all doing? How is everybody feeling? Did you have a good weekend? I hope you had a great weekend. I had a great weekend. Therefore, I hope you had a great weekend. I know you could get your week started. Nice restful weekend did you have? I hope you did. I rested this weekend. You know what I mean? Enjoy a little 1-2 friendlies. Fellas, you're watching the friendlies. The club friendlies. All right, getting ready for the season to begin. The girlfriends and the wives not too happy about that. They want to know about the football now finish. How football coming up again? Girl football do done. All right, just so you know. Morning affirmations, people. Repeat after me. Tell yourself the right things in the morning. Today's a gift, and I choose to receive it with gratitude. Repeat after me. God goes before me, making a way where there seems to be no way. I am strong, capable, and filled with wisdom. Important one, repeat after me. I refuse to be ruled by fear, doubt, or negativity. Last one, repeat after me. I have the discipline to pursue my goals and the patience to trust God's timing. Yes, people, most importantly, God's timing is everything. Make sure you are aligning with God's will. It doesn't work the other way around. God not here to do what you want him to do. No. We are here to serve God and reap the benefits from that service. You're on Star 947 HD, y'all. Good morning, everybody.
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1: 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It's now 6:30 a.m. on this Monday morning. Two men who have already spent a month detained under a preventative detention order are due to appear in court today to answer charges related to smuggling contraband into a prison. The charges were formally laid on Saturday. Varel Johnson and Jonathan David Albert were detained in the PDO as main participants in an organized gang. The main trade union representing workers at TSTT are demanding wage settlements. The demand follows an announcement that the state-owned company earned 214 million TT dollars in profits, which is reported as the company's best financial performance in 17 years. FIFA President Gianni Infantino has told critics to meditate, pray, or watch a football match instead of spreading hate and false rumors about his leadership and the World Cup. In a 15-slide post on his personal Instagram, Infantino said, while others were busy planting seeds of hate, FIFA was delivering the greatest event on earth. He said the World Cup celebrated humanity at its best, adding that the 2026 tournament had 100% safety and security, only joy and happiness. In some other news, Donald Trump has paused attacks on Iran for the third night in a row to give diplomacy more time. An Iranian army spokesman said that Tehran had halted retaliatory attacks in the region. The pause follows nearly 2 weeks of daily U.S. strikes and tit-for-tat attacks, effectively unraveling the ceasefire struck in June. Oil prices have dropped sharply in the wake of the pause, falling below $90 a barrel this morning. And some more international news. Three people have been killed and several others injured following a shooting at a food festival near the Space Needle in Seattle on Sunday. A second suspect fled the scene and is yet to be apprehended. That's your 6:30 a.m. trending stories here on Star 947. Look out for another news feed at 7:30 a.m.
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1: Oh yes, one of the songs of the summer, masterpiece from Kes. I love that song. 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Your smile will thank you. Some David Guetta and Sia, seeing some BTS, Olivia Dean, maybe squeezing some Zayn before the top of the hour. You're on Star 947 HD with Jace. Good morning.

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0: Oh, yeah. Do you even remember what you did last week, Friday night? Oh, last Friday night was nice. Big up my friends from Offside, man. Big up the Offside team, South Park. Jason with you, Star 947 HD 17 after 7 a.m. Later on, people, I'm going to be talking about some of the laws that exist in the Caribbean, even one or two that exist in Trinidad and Tobago that you may not be aware of. I thought some of these laws are outrageous. So we're gonna be talking about that later on. Anyway, trending stories in 12. Stay right here.
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0: Guyana has put together a five-person panel of specialists to get to the bottom of the nation's worst boat disaster. President Rufinali picked a team of regional and international heavyweights for the job, including two specialists from TNT, shipping lawyer Nairi Dawn Alfonso and retired Rear Admiral Hayden Pritchard, an expert in ocean safety. The investigation follows the tragic sinking of the MV Barema during its run from Georgetown to Port Ketuma on July 18th. Leading the team is Judge Godfrey Philip Smith from Belize, and rounding out the panel are a Polish ship design expert and a veteran marine inspector from Jamaica. Meantime, zero visibility, powerful currents, and the maze of ropes and hammocks inside the capsized MV Barema are making recovery efforts extraordinarily dangerous, according to French military divers. They explain that the operation is being carried out in complete darkness, with strong tides and currents making navigation extremely hazardous. In some other news, opposition leader Penelope Beckles says the attempted coup on July 27, 1990 is a constant reminder that TNT's democracy is neither automatic nor guaranteed. In that context, she said democracy is under attack in TNT again. In a statement, Mrs. Beckles Robinson paid tribute to the 24 citizens who lost their lives and the members of the security services who defended the country. International news, French President Emmanuel Macron has held a crisis meeting this morning, focusing on monster uncontrolled wildfires that have forced more than 250,000 people to flee their homes. In the Gironde region of southwest France, where flames have burned an area four times the size of Paris, the situation is better than previous days, where the giant blaze raging since last week edged closer to the wine region city of Bordeaux. And finally, in sports, PSG wants £145 million for 23-year-old France forward Bradley Barcola, with Arsenal and Liverpool interested. Arsenal, meantime, have not opened talks over signing Brazilian forward Vinicius Jr., but Real Madrid have set a price of €160 million to sell the 26-year-old. UK media is reporting that Arsenal would be willing to offer Vinicius the biggest contract in the club's history. That's your 7:30 a.m. trending stories brought to you by the Kiss Baking Company.
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1: 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Hello.
2: Hi, good morning.
1: Hi. I love that high speed. Who's this?
2: This is Jess.
1: Jess, where are you from, Jess?
2: Portisbane.
1: Jess, give me that hi one more time.
2: Hi.
1: Oh, I love it. Love it. Loves it. All right, POS Jess. This is very easy to win, you know.
2: Okay.
1: Tell me, tell us, the audience, what would you do with more time?
2: What would I do with more time?
1: If you had more time on your hands, what would you do?
2: I would spend that with my family.
1: Okay.
2: If I have more time, I will dedicate more time to my family, time to traveling with them.
1: Who specifically?
2: Who
1: in your family would spend more time? You can't spend time with the whole family. I mean.
2: With my parents and my sister.
1: Okay.
2: Yeah.

0: and I would travel, I would create memories with them, new memories.
1: Well, I didn't say what you would do with more money. Because travel is money, right?
0: Agreed.
1: What would you do with more time? So you spend more time with your family.
0: More time creating memories with my family. That's what I would do.
1: Making memories with
0: time to them. Yeah.
1: All right. I realize you mentioned you go work more. You go put in overtime. I realize you mentioned that.
0: Work proper work life balance.
1: Wait, you see, you talk about work-life balance now, but when I ask you if you had more time, you never talk about no work-life balance. All you talk about is time with the family and traveling.
0: I dedicate at least 10 hours a day to work, so currently, that's good enough.
1: Oh, good. Yeah, nice real walk by. 10 hours a day.
0: The time that I commute to work, I'm back home. 8 hours a day, but then I still consider that time getting to and from.
1: Of course. Jess, do you have kids?
0: I don't.
1: And you spending 10 hours at work, girl? Way by. Who you running from?
0: Reality.
1: I'm just playing, Jess. All right.
0: No.
1: That was a wonderful answer. Thank you very much, Jess. Jess, guess what? You're a big winner.
0: Yay!
1: Get him a hi.
0: Hi.
1: All right, Jess, stay on the phone. Let me get some information from you. That's right, y'all. Jess is a big winner. She just won herself a nice hamper from Ocado Foods. 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
3: All hits, all the time.
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3: This is Jace. We are Ojo.

All right. It's 947 HD, y'all. It's a beautiful Monday morning. Happy Monday, everybody. Don't you just feel happy and grateful to be alive on a Monday morning? That's right. I mentioned earlier that I'm going to be talking about some of the bizarre laws in the Caribbean, some strange laws we have here in the Caribbean. Let's get to one or two right now. Most bizarre laws in the Caribbean. In St. Lucia, did you know that in St. Lucia, it is illegal to be unkind or insult someone in public? I need to go to St. Lucia and take my girl because she's mean to me all day. You know what I mean? Fellas, might have to take your girl to St. Lucia for a trip, you know? She might get locked up. It's illegal to be unkind or insult someone in public. All right. In Jamaica, it is illegal to shake or beat a rug, a mat, or a carpet after 8 a.m. with the exception of doormats. In St. Kitts and Nevis, it is illegal to curse in public, but that's understandable. Did you know in Trinidad and Tobago, it is illegal to roll a hula hoop. Well, it's a roll a hoop,

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Are these facts? 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

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The morning startup is on with Jace.

Tyler is a red woman. That could be anything. I don't know what Tyler talking about. She did it again. It could, that could be anything because Tyler is a red woman. Hey, Star Chat Live. You all hit me up on the Star Chat. 777-4947. Good morning, Nal. Happy Monday. All right. Happy Monday to you, Nal. Good morning, my boy Cordell. What's up, Bina, Ashley, and Lily? So glad to have you as usual. Hot days ahead. Yeah, boy. Some hot days are ahead, apparently.

0: I hope your AC working. You know what I mean? Check on the pets as well. The pets are gonna be suffering the same way we are. Make sure you're checking on your pets. Get them some, you know, drop a two, three ice cube in the water for your dog. You ever did that? You ever tried to give your dog some ice? They love it. They love it. Some dogs. Anyway. Good morning, Shane. What's up, Shane? Coming out of Jamaica. All right. What's up, Shane from Jamaica? What's up, my girl? Tick Sauce from Grandy. Big up the Grandy team. Good morning, Lisa. How you doing, Lisa? So glad to have you here on Star 947. It's now time for a financial tip brought to you by First Citizens. We put you first.
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0: All right, all right. 947 HD. When did you get hot? Well, right now, everybody getting hot. Apparently, 40 degrees Celsius. That's the projection. 40 degrees Celsius. That's hot, all you. The hottest days we know is be all 33, 34, 35, maybe 34, 35 is a stretch. Apparently, it's supposed to get to 40, so it's going to be really, really hot. You know what I mean? So make sure you're doing what you could do. I don't know. What you do for heat? All we know to do for heat is take off your clothes. Stand up in front of the fan. You know what I mean? But if you're going about your day, you can't do that. Anyway, much love to anybody going about their hot days. And hey, here's a reminder to somebody, I don't know who needs to hear this. Mind your business today. Mind your business today. People often mind other people's business. And you ever see somebody get vexed when they're minding somebody else's business? You ever see that? They're minding somebody else's business and vex about their business. The somebody else. Were you vexed for? That's not your business in the first place. That have nothing to do with you. You minding people's business and vex about what they're doing in their life. Watch your life. Study you. Right? The Bible talks about this. Don't look at the mole in somebody else's eye before you address the beam in yours. Simple as that. Mind your business. Anyway, it's now time for this.
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1: 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It's coming your way thanks to Ansa Bank. It's now 8:30 a.m. The cargo boat MV Golden Carrier has made its maiden voyage to Tobago. It will replace the Blue Wave Harmony, which has been taken out of service for scheduled maintenance. The Golden Carrier made a trial run to Tobago on Sunday, and the journey lasted just over 5 hours. A daily sailing

0: Scheduled will be released later this week. Activist Wendell Eversley is currently on his walk from Arima to Port of Spain, which he does annually, to commemorate the July 27th coup attempt. He began just after 5 o'clock this morning and is expected to arrive at the Red House around 10 o'clock. Grenada's police are appealing to the public for help locating 44-year-old U.S. citizen Elizabeth Waddle, who was last seen in Grand Anse Beach on July 22nd. Her husband has traveled to the island to help in the search efforts. Police are specifically asking fishermen, boat operators, and residents along Grenada's southern coastline to report any sightings or information that could help locate Waddle. Traffic is set to start flowing Monday across a new bridge over Detroit that will serve as a critical route for trade, jobs, and tourism between Canada and the U.S. Last Friday, Canada cut the ribbon to open the Gordie Howe International Bridge in Windsor, Ontario, to mark the completion of the multi-million dollar and multi-year project. U.S. and Michigan representatives were uninvited after President Donald Trump suddenly announced 50% tariffs on Canadian goods entering America. A Supreme Court judge has fast-tracked the high-profile defamation suit brought by 86-year-old Jamaican ska legend Derek Morgan against his daughter, reggae artist Queen Afrika. A pretrial hearing has been set for December 11th. Morgan is seeking damages over claims his daughter made during August 2023 in some online videos and interviews regarding the incident at his Kingston home, alleging she previously credited as the inspiration for her 2009 hit, Daddy Don't Touch Me There. As was trending, brought to you by Answer Bank.
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1: Listening to Chase, the voice that gets your day going.

Oh yes, people, everything, hallelujah, praise God, thank God for a brand new day, thank God for a brand new week, and of course we're getting ready for the month of August very soon. That's right, y'all, Java is in full effect, and make sure you're enjoying the Java. Big up everybody in the Star Chat, so glad to have you in the Star Chat. Let's get to some more of what I was talking about earlier. The bizarre laws in the Caribbean. Some more bizarre laws in the Caribbean. In Jamaica, it's illegal to bury someone after 6 p.m. Okay. In Cuba, it is illegal to catch, buy, or sell lobster. No lobster in Cuba, all you. If you're

in Cuba do order the lobster. You wouldn't get none. In Barbados, it is illegal in Barbados to fly a kite that produces noise between 7 p.m. and 6 a.m. So no flying kite at night. And fellas, we know there are some people that make real noise when they're flying kite. Do you make noise when you're flying your kite? Be quiet, kite flyer. In Jamaica, it is illegal to be found drunk and lying on the streets. So it's not illegal to be drunk in the streets. It's illegal to be drunk and lying down in the streets. So if you get drunk in Jamaica, just don't lie down on the ground. You can't, you might get locked up for that. Did you know, last one for today, did you know it is illegal in Trinidad and Tobago to hang your laundry to dry on the street? Hanging your laundry on the street to dry, illegal. Right? 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

All right. Happy Monday morning, y'all. Hope you had a great weekend. I hope you're ready to have a great week. That's right. Stay right here at Star 947 HD. Ashley is coming up next. That's it for me, though. It's about 9 minutes away from nine. That's my time. Stay blessed, y'all. And stay right here on Star 947 HD. Put God first in everything you do, and everything is going to be all right. Jace out. Hey, congratulations to my girl. Was it Jess? I think it was Jess. Big Ocado hamper winner. Thank you so much to our Ocado friends. Anyway, have a great day, everybody. I'm out.

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from the Star Nation. Good morning to you. How you all going? How was your weekend? Hopefully amazing. Of course, today we've got so much to get into. What's trending around the world, your favorite songs, and of course, what's happening in hardcore news as well.

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1: It's now 9:31 a.m. Let's take a look at those trending stories to the hour, compiled by the OJ News Team. With the details, I am Ashleya. Good morning. Two men who have already spent a month detained under a preventative detention order are due to appear in court today to answer charges related to smuggling contraband.

0: contraband into a prison. The charges were formally laid on Saturday. Varel Johnson and Jonathan David Albert were identified in the PDOs as main participants in an organized gang. Guyana has put together a five-person panel of specialists to get to the bottom of the nation's worst boat disaster. President Irfan Ali picked a team of regional and international heavyweights for the job, including two specialists from Trinidad and Tobago, shipping lawyer Nairi Dawn Alfonso, a retired Rear Admiral Hayden Pritchard, an expert in ocean safety. The investigation follows the tragic sinking of the MV Barima during its run from Georgetown to Port Kaituma on July 18th. Leading the team is Judge Godfrey Philip Smith from Belize. Rounding out the panel are a Polish ship design expert and a veteran marine inspector from Jamaica. Meantime, zero visibility, powerful currents, and the maze of ropes and hammocks inside the capsized MV Barima are making recovery efforts extraordinarily dangerous, according to French military divers. They explain that the operation is being carried out in complete darkness, with strong tides and currents making navigation extremely hazardous. FIFA President Gianni Infantino has told critics to meditate, pray, or watch a football match instead of spreading hate and false rumors about his leadership and the World Cup. In a 15-slide post on his personal Instagram account, Infantino said, while others were busy planting seeds of hate, FIFA was delivering the greatest event on earth. He said the World Cup celebrated humanity at its best, adding that the 2016 tournament had 100% safety and security, only joy and happiness. Finally, in the sports top-up, PSG wants £145 million for 23-year-old France forward Bradley Barcola, with Arsenal and Liverpool interested. Arsenal, meantime, have not opened talks about signing Brazil forward Vinny Jr., but Real Madrid have set a price of €160 million to sell the 26-year-old. UK media is reporting that Arsenal would be willing to offer Vinny Jr. the biggest contract in the club's history. It would be sad to see him go, but it is what it is. The story is trending now, compiled by the Ojo News team.
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Has anyone ever made you a promise and they didn't keep it? Then you probably know how Bella Kay feels inside this one called Promise. It was released this year. So a new one inside the underground from Bella Kay. Featured on her studio album titled My Reckless Abandon. The song captures the anxiety of wanting to confess romantic feelings to a close friend while fearing that the confession might ruin the friendship. Let's take a listen.

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0: Right, so Usher and Chris Brown are still doing their world tour, and Usher's steamy serenade hit a cool note in Nashville. He actually kicked off the lady that he brought on stage to serenade, and we're all wondering, but why? She didn't do anything. Why he kicked the girl off the stage?
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1: It's exactly 10:30 a.m. Let's take a look at those trending stories to the hour compiled by the OJ News team. With the details, I am Ashleya. Good morning again. The main trade union representing workers at TSTT are demanding wages to be settled. The demand follows an announcement that the state-owned company earned $214 million in profits, which was reported as the company's best financial performance in 17 years. The cargo boat MV Golden Carrier has made its maiden voyage to Tobago. It will replace the Blue Wave Harmony, which has been taken out of service for scheduled maintenance. The Golden Carrier made a trial run to Tobago on Sunday, and the journey lasted just over 5 hours. A daily sailing schedule will be released later this week. Opposition leader Penelope Beckle says the attempted coup of July 27, 1990, is a constant reminder that TNT's democracy is neither automatic nor guaranteed. In that context, she said democracy is under attack in Trinidad and Tobago again. In a statement, Mrs. Beckles Robinson paid tribute to the 24 citizens who lost their lives and the members of the security services who defended the country. Grenada's police are appealing to the public for help in locating 44-year-old U.S. citizen Elizabeth Liz Waddell, who was last seen at Grand Anse Beach on July 22nd. Her husband has traveled to the island to help the search efforts. Police are specifically asking fishermen, boat operators, and residents along Grenada's southern coastline to report any sightings or information that could help locate Waddell. Traffic started flowing across a new bridge over the Detroit River that will serve as a critical route for trade, jobs, and tourism between Canada and the U.S. Last Friday, Canada cut the ribbon to open the Gordie Howe International Bridge in Windsor, Ontario, to mark the completion of the multi-billion-dollar, multi-year project. U.S. and Michigan representatives

0: were uninvited after President Donald Trump suddenly announced 50% tariffs on Canadian goods entering into America. These stories trending now, compiled by the OG News team.
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And listen, you remember I told you all in the last hour about this Usher situation while on tour. He kicked the girl off the stage and she didn't look like she was ignoring him or she was peeved or she was uncomfortable. But the comment section though, you see the comment section and the post like this just win all the time. Y'all, if you see the comments...

0: So let's get into a few comments under this post with Usher kicking the girl off the stage. One person said, he's 47 years old and that act is played out. Gross. Another one said, she just remembered that he got herpes. Well, a lot of people said basically that in different ways. Someone else said, why even listen or pay to listen to him? Obviously an egomaniac and creep.
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0: All right, time to get inside your star pod. Joe World. Here we have this one coming your way, courtesy Digicel, Real Connections. Here is Tay Tay. For the Swifties, you know it, you love it.

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So that's it for Tomorrowland, weekend 2 in Belgium this year. Until next year. And I saw Trini actually went to Tomorrowland this year. That was so exciting to see his journey. So many Trinis do venture that far for EDM, for the love of EDM. Huh? I saw that Faruko went on stage with Steve Aoki at some point of their performance. So many top artists always doing their thing at Tomorrowland. So it's not just DJ/producers you get at Tomorrowland, but you get a combination of superstars as well, superstar artists as well on that stage.

Let's take you back to when these guys collaborated and they bust the tune on that ultra stage. Jack U, Diplo, Skrillex.

Let's take you back to when these guys collaborated and they bust the tune on that ultra stage. Jack U, Diplo, Skrillex, and Justin Bieber. I need you.

guys, hoping the kiddies are thoroughly enjoying their holidays. Is it what, week two already of the holidays? Oh, the days are going so fast. Sad news to report. TMZ had an article surrounding Carly Simon and her battling her multiple health issues, revealing she has been diagnosed with Parkinson's disease and skin cancer. The You're So Vain singer announced the news over the weekend, saying that along with her Parkinson's diagnosis and treatment, she underwent surgery for basal cell carcinoma, according to multiple reports.

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1: Exactly 11:30 a.m. Let's take a look at those the trending stories to the hour, compiled by the OG News team and coming away courtesy Kiss Baking Company. With the details, I am Ashleya. We start off with some football news and club football to be more precise. Real Madrid expects to complete a deal to sign Yann Diamande in the coming hours. The 19-year-old winger is one of football's top young prospects after excelling in the Bundesliga last season, scoring 12 goals and providing 8 assists. And after showing up for Ivory Coast in the World Cup, the deal was expected to total 135 million euros. All things considered, Diamande would represent a record transfer for Madrid, surpassing the signings of Jude Bellingham and even Hazard. Brazilian midfielder Casemiro made his debut for Inter Miami despite an ongoing investigation by Major League Soccer, MLS, into his transfer from Manchester United. Casemiro played the full match as Inter Miami defeated Montreal 1-0 on Saturday, and last week MLS said it was investigating a tampering allegation against the club following his arrival. 1,000 Barbadians will be able to travel to China each year for professional training. It was announced by China's ambassador to Barbados. Both countries are celebrating 50 years of diplomatic relations in 2027. President Donald Trump has paused attacks on Iran for the third night in a row to give diplomacy more time. An Iranian army spokesperson said that Tehran had halted retaliatory attacks in the region. The pause follows nearly 2 weeks of daily U.S. strikes and tit-for-tat attacks, effectively unraveling the ceasefire struck in June. Oil prices have dropped sharply in the wake of the pause, falling below $90 per barrel this morning. And finally, a Supreme Court judge has fast-tracked the high-profile defamation suit brought by 86-year-old Jamaican legend Derek Morgan against his daughter, reggae artist Queen Ifrika. A pre-trial hearing has been set for December 11th. Morgan is seeking damages over claims his daughter made during August 2020.

0: 2023 online, with videos and interviews regarding an incident at his Kingston home, allegations she previously credited as the inspiration for her 2009 hit, Daddy Don't Touch Me There. These stories trending now, compiled by the OJ News team and coming away courtesy Kiss Baking Company.
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5: Teardrops in an innocent ocean, four walls painted white.

Pote, let's talk mosquitoes, all right? Those absolutely annoying critters. Well, about 600,000 of those are being released across the Washington, D.C. area this summer to help reduce local mosquito populations. Now, they're only releasing male mosquitoes infected with the naturally occurring bacteria, Wolbachia. Those are the only kind that they will be releasing. They don't bite humans, by the way, if you're wondering. And the bacteria they carry prevents any eggs produced after mating from hatching. Be Safe Mosquito Control is the first business in the U.S. to offer this form of pest control directly to residents. Historically, only local government mosquito control districts, public health agencies, or research partnerships have done so. But the method is now gaining popularity, with Alphabet, Google's parent company, seeking approval to release up to 64 million Wolbachia-infected mosquitoes in California and Florida. The effort comes as climate change creates more favorable conditions for mosquitoes to survive and reproduce, increasing concerns about this spread of mosquito-borne diseases, which are a lot. A quick Google search will show you, I think it was 11 to 13 of those major mosquito-borne diseases that you could contract if being bitten. All right, so that's something good. I wonder if we could look at that too, boy. But you know, with rainy season, we need to take the extra precautions. They've been telling us, you know, tires, old buckets, things that collect water, little cups and things in the yard. We need to keep our surroundings as clean as possible and nowhere for water to be collected where mosquitoes could eventually breed, all right? So take care of your area and your surroundings every day. Back to the music we go.

Let's sound the alarm. Let's say happy second birthday to, it says here, our fire boy, Levi, from the best big brother ever, Ethan and his mom, Ellie and dad, Lauchen. Happy birthday, Levi. Oh, how cute. Thank you so much for sharing those pictures, man. And also sending love, going out to Thick Sauce in Quash Tree, Sangre Grande, coming out from JJ. And much love as well going out to our fam in Rio, Bina, Ashes, Lily. I'm sure thoroughly enjoying their vacay, right? And that's it for me. Hugs, love, kisses. Alan Gray, he's up next.

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0: park on 6th Street, hearing you whisper through the phone, wait for me to come home.
1: Well, you know, there's nothing like a good throwback on a Monday afternoon. Ed Sheeran taking you back to 2014 from the X album, Photograph. 15 minutes after the hour. Good afternoon, Trinidad, Tobago, the world of Ojo. How's everyone today? Happy Monday to you. The 27th day of July, 2026. And you know that date, right? The 27th of July brings back some daunting memories in the history of Trinidad and Tobago. We celebrate those who stood up for the country. Yeah. Anyway, how you doing today? How's your weekend? Nice to hear that. So we continue to roll, Island in the company for the next 3 hours. Good music company, of course. Lots of information along the way. Star chat on WhatsApp. You can send a voice note to your WhatsApp message at 7774947. We have our news feed coming at half the hour, keeping you up to date about all that's happening in and around your world. Look out for some stars stopping by this hour. Portugal, the man, Marshmallow, Olivia Rodrigo, also got Kalani, One Republic, and all your favorites right here at 947 HD. So stick around and stay in touch. We're the Star of Ojo World, 947 HD.

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1: These are stories making headlines around the world. With the details, I'm Alan. Good afternoon. Prime Minister Kamala Prasad Bisesa is singing high praises to members of the country's protective services amid what she described as sustained attacks from criminal elements to their supporters and their supporters. In a statement, the Prime Minister

0: thank the Police Service, Defence Force, Strategic Service Agency, and the Prison Service for their role in reducing serious crime by 15% in 2026. The PM reaffirmed her government's commitment to dismantling organised crime and ensuring that everyone, regardless of wealth, status, or location, is treated equally under the law. Following TSDT's announcement of a $214 million in profit, its best financial performance in 17 years, the state's entity, our main trade union, is demanding wage settlements for workers. The union says employees should benefit from the company's improved financial position after years of negotiations. A man has been arrested and charged with possession of an offensive weapon and ammunition following a police patrol in Tacarigua. Officers from the Tunapuna Piako Municipal Police Station responded to a report and later observed the suspect near Trin City Boulevard, allegedly carrying a cutlass. During a search, police said they found one round of 9mm ammunition in his possession. The MV Golden Carrier completed its sea trial over the weekend, sailing to Tobago on Sunday in a journey which lasted just over 5 hours. The vessel will replace the Blue Wave Harmony, which has been taken out of service for scheduled maintenance. A daily sailing schedule is expected to be released later on this week. More than 300,000 people have been evacuated as wildfires continue to rage across France and Spain. In France, the Gridiron blaze has burned more than 40,000 hectares and is now near Bordeaux, while Spain continues to battle multiple fires amid soaring temperatures and dry conditions. Authorities warn the situation remains very critical. So there you go. That's everything that's running this hour, 947 HD. That's all on Newsfeed.
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3: 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He has produced many popular hits

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1: These are stories making headlines around the world. With the details, I'm Alan. Good afternoon. Venezuela has announced it is withdrawing from the International Criminal Court, accusing the ICC of bias against the Global South. The move comes as the court faces a leadership crisis and mounting political pressure. The decision has prompted the U.S. or the United Nations fact-finding mission on Venezuela to urge the Delcy Rodriguez-led government to rethink its stance. As the mission says, the move raises concerns over accountability for alleged human rights violations. The Trinidad and Tobago Coast Guard intercepted a suspected drug trafficking vessel on Sunday off the south coast of Trinidad. The vessel, which was traveling from Venezuela, was found with 252 packets containing a green plant-like substance. The pirogue and its two occupants were handed over to police as investigations continue. Businesswoman Star Sabga returns to the High Court today in her continued legal challenge against her detention under a preventive detention order. The matter will be heard before Justice Paul, who is considering whether Sabga should receive the same expedited hearing process granted in the related case involving Dominique and Genevieve Hadid. Three firearms, ammunition, and narcotics will have been seized during weekend Operation Resolute exercise by police across several divisions. Officers recovered a shotgun in Kelly Village, a pistol loaded with 10 rounds of ammunition in Arima, and a revolver in Cap de Ville. 1 pound of cannabis was also recovered in Pagé. Investigations are ongoing. Brazil has recalled its ambassador to Argentina following remarks by Argentine President Javier Milei, who accused President Lula Inácio

0: De Silva of being a thief and a convict. The comments were made during a campaign event to support Flavio Bolsonaro, who is running against for president in Brazil's upcoming election. Brazil officials condemned the remarks as insulting against the country's leadership and democracy. So there you go. That's everything that's trending this hour. 947 HD. 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
3: 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Ojo Power.

queen of the World Cup songs, you know. Yeah, Shakira. With Burna Boy there, this one is called Die Die. Still, in my heart, I love Waka Waka. That's one of that. Yeah. By the way, congratulations to all the fans who were supporting Spain in the World Cup 2026. Congratulations, good win. Yeah. You won for the world. You know? Anyway, 2:45. 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We're the one for you. Harvey. The name of his song, Lie to Me. Music from the underground on 947 HD.

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5: Hey, time to make a run for it for today. Time for me to go. It's now 8 minutes away from 3 o'clock at 947 HD. It was a tough day, but I did endure. Being Ashes and Lily. Good afternoon. Enjoy the rest of your afternoon. Also want to say hi to the team at Presidential in Rio. You know who you are. Selena and her crew. Enjoy the rest of your afternoon. Let me see who's here. We're in the mall, so we missed it. Who is this? Okay. Okay. Let me see, who else here? Innovair team, Woodbrook. Innovair, Woodbrook team. Well, they have a good one too. All right, time for me to go. All our maxi drivers, taxi drivers, everyone on the roads across Trinidad and Tobago. All they take all the time, all they be safe out there, all right? Keep it right here, 947 HD. And before I go, as usual, got a simple reminder for you. Be grateful, be positive, be true, be kind. Until the next one tomorrow at noon, right here at 947 HD. I'm going for now. Have a good one. 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

the initial reaction would be to watch what you say. But no, you should really be paying attention to the fact that they think it's okay to pay attention to your conversations. Instead of just being better themselves, nah, take people's money and abuse power and persecute anyone. Anyone. Doesn't matter who it is, how much money they have, if they actually finance them, whatever it is. See, it's what I keep saying all the time. You really think you're standing on the correct side of history? Really investigate that. As we're inside Cruise Control Monday, July 27, 2026, the 36th anniversary of the 1990 insurrection that took place here in Trinidad and Tobago. For those of us who were around, do you remember? 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

0: and feel the difference. Your smile will thank you. I'm Paris, your afternoon drive time companion, taking you all the way into the sunset, playing you your favorites from the likes of Alex Warren, Maroon 5, Marshmello, Teddy Swims, and more. Of course, your news feed is coming up closer to the bottom of the hour. Your star pod is 15 minutes away. Well, no. Should be soon. Let's put it like that. And of course, in the next hour, closer to the sunset hour actually, we've got a giveaway coming up for Akado Foods. Somebody's gonna get a nice hamper to carry them through, well, it's almost August, so let's call it August. Yeah, and be sure to hit me up in the Star Chat at 777-4947. Now, let's talk a little business.
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0: Soon we'll be heading into the news feed to the hour to find out what's trending in and around your Ojo world. 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
1: Brought to you this hour with the kind compliments of the Kiss Baking Company. Top cop Alistair Guevaro has ordered an immediate investigation into the circulation of an audio recording on social media, which is alleged to be intercepted communication. The TTPS says the probe will determine the recording's authenticity, whether it was lawfully obtained, and how it was released publicly. This, as it acknowledges unauthorized disclosure of intercepted communications, is an offense under the Interception of Communications Act. Businesswoman Star Sabga returns to the High Court today in her continued legal challenge against her detention under a preventive detention order. The matter is before Justice Paul, who is considering whether Sabga should receive the same expedited hearing process granted in the related case involving Dominic and Genevieve Hadid. The Prime Minister has accused an unnamed group of spreading false narratives to pit the country's two main ethnic groups against each other, alleging that this same group built their wealth and social status by upholding illegality and criminality. Prime Minister Kamla Prasad Bisesa in a statement also sang high praise to members of the country's protective services, saying despite sustained attacks, they have managed to reduce serious crime by 15% this year. Further afield, police in Toronto are investigating after a gunshot was fired at the United States consulate, marking the second such incident at the building this year. Officers said a single shot was fired early Monday morning, damaging the building's exterior, while a vehicle believed to be involved fled the scene. No injuries were reported. The investigation is ongoing, with Canadian police working alongside international law enforcement agencies. Meanwhile, in the U.S., three people have been killed and several others injured following a shooting at a food festival near Seattle's Space Needle in the United States. Police say two suspects exchanged gunfire during the incident, with one person taken into custody while another remains at large. The shooting happened on the final day of the Bite of Seattle Festival, which attracts hundreds of thousands of visitors annually. Authorities say the investigation is ongoing, but there is no current threat to the public. And that puts a wrap to this hour's News Feed Inside Cruise Control, brought to you with the kind compliments of the Kiss Baking Company. Stay tuned for your next news feed coming up in approximately 1 hour's time. I'm Paris. Good afternoon.
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It's beautiful on the outside and it's also quite hot. 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

0: 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We're looking forward to hearing from you, just as you're looking forward to hearing your favorites to get you through your afternoon if you are at work or at play or just relaxing. 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If that's the case, good afternoon, teachers. Definitely want to hear from you in the Star Chat. How is Java treating you? First, some messages as we're talking about that heat. 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
7: 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And tonight, let's enjoy life. 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
0: How did an audio recording which leaked over the weekend, generating fresh dialogue over the Sabga and Hadid matter, make it into the public domain? Well, top cop Alistair Guevaro has ordered an investigation to determine just that. In a statement today, the TTPS said the probe will determine the recording's authenticity and whether it was lawfully obtained. This, as it acknowledges unauthorized disclosure of intercepted communications, is an offense under the Interception of Communications Act. The Trinidad and Tobago Coast Guard intercepted a suspected drug trafficking vessel on Sunday off the south coast of Trinidad. The vessel, which was traveling from Venezuela, was found with 252 packets containing a green plant-like substance. The pirogue and its two occupants were handed over to police as investigations continue. Venezuela announces it is withdrawing from the International Criminal Court, accusing the ICC of bias against the Global South. The move comes as the court faces a leadership crisis and mounting political pressure. The decision has prompted a United Nations fact-finding mission on Venezuela to urge the Delcy Rodriguez-led government to rethink its stance, as the mission says the move raises concerns over accountability for alleged human rights violations. Back at home, three firearms, ammunition, and narcotics have been seized during weekend Operation Resolute exercises by police across several divisions. Officers recovered a shotgun in Kelly Village, a pistol loaded with 10 rounds of ammunition in Arima, and a revolver in Capdeville. 1 pound of cannabis was also found in Page. Investigations are ongoing. And finally, Brazil has recalled its ambassador to Argentina following remarks by Argentine President Javier Milei, who accused Brazilian President Luiz Inácio Lula da Silva of being a thief and a convict. The comments were made during a campaign event in support of Flavio Bolsonaro, who is running for president in Brazil's upcoming election. Brazilian officials condemned the remarks as insults against the country's leadership and democracy. And that puts a wrap to this hour's news feed inside Cruise Control. Stay tuned for your next one coming up in approximately 1 hour's time. I'm Paris. Good afternoon.
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as we're inside the sunset hour of your Cruise Control Monday. We're here to help out a bit, just in case you happen to be close to broke, especially as it's close to month's end. Yeah, we'll be giving away a hamper from Ocado Foods after this.

0: 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So here's the question for a chance to win. First, let me give you the numbers to call. That's 622-6765 or 622-628-4947, right? As a matter of fact, I want you to call me right now and I'll ask you the question when I pick up. Let's see who is ready. Hello, good afternoon.
1: Hi, good afternoon.
0: How are you doing today?
1: I'm great, thank you.
0: Ah, well, let's make things that much greater, shall we? I have a very easy question for you to answer. You ready?
1: Okay. Yes, I am.
0: Okay, so tell us, what would you do with more time?
1: More time?
0: Yes.
1: I'll try and spend it all with my friends and family and loved ones. And I don't know, have a blast.
0: That is as good a reason as any. Congratulations. You are the winner of an Ocado Foods hamper. Is there anyone that you'd like to say hi to? Or more importantly, who are you going to share that hamper with?
1: I'm going to share it with my family. My husband's right here, Michael. So he's going to partake in it as well.
0: Yay, hubby. Good for you. You see, you're getting free food.
1: Yeah, I know, right? Exactly. I don't know if I'll cook it, but...
0: Ah, okay, well, the two of you are going to figure that out. Hold the line for me, please.
1: Thank you.
0: You're welcome. Yep, that's it. Thank you very much to the good people at Ocado Foods. And for promotion details, follow them on Instagram at ocado.foods.

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1: 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Zen. 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
1: Brought to you this hour with the kind compliments of the Kiss Baking Company. The High Court handed down a ruling this afternoon ordering that Star Sabga be released from prison and placed under house arrest. The 70-year-old had been detained at the women's prison in Arouca over the past month under a preventive detention order amid allegations of a threat against the Prime Minister's life. The ruling was delivered just after 5 p.m. Prime Minister Kamla Prasad-Bisesa is singing high praise to members of the country's protective services amid what she described as sustained attacks from criminal elements and their supporters. In a statement, the PM thanked the Police Service, Defence Force, Strategic Services Agency, and Prison Service for their role in reducing serious crime by 15% in 2026. The PM reaffirmed her government's commitment to dismantling organised crime and ensuring that everyone, regardless of wealth, status, or location, is treated equally under the law. A man has been arrested and charged with possession of an offensive weapon and ammunition following a police patrol in Tacarigua. Officers from the Tunapuna Piako Municipal Police Station responded to a report and later observed the suspect near Trin City Boulevard allegedly carrying a cutlass. During a search, police said they found one round of 9mm ammunition in his possession. The MV Golden Carrier completed its sea trial over the weekend, sailing to Tobago on Sunday in a journey which lasted just over 5 hours. The vessel will replace the Blue Wave Harmony, which has been taken out of service for scheduled maintenance. A daily sailing schedule is expected to be released later this week. And finally, more than 300,000 people have been evacuated as wildfires continue to rage across France and Spain. In France, the Gironde blaze has

0: burned about 40,000 hectares and is now near Bordeaux, while Spain continues to battle multiple fires amid soaring temperatures and dry conditions. Authorities warn the situation remains critical. And that puts a wrap to this hour's news feed and a wrap to the news for the day, brought to you with the kind compliments of the Kiss Baking Company. I'm Paris. Good afternoon.
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